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You can always see the sun. 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

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Palm trees grow and rents are low, but you know, I keep thinking about

0: thuis of onderweg non-stop genieten van de dikste 80s of 90s hits, vind FM Goud dan op Spotify en geniet mee van onze afspeellijsten. Enjoy!
1: You played it cool and I played it dumb. Don't you think I'm a little too young to be messed with like that?

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I put my head on her shoulder. 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You know what she said? She said,